dreams are now so lifelike. Tell me now, what does that seem like? There's no sure path to madness. Oh, baby, if you had this, you'd realize that I might be the butterfly.

Not only do our bodies vibrate on a cellular level, these vibrations do not end with the skin, but instead continue out into space on a vibratory continuum, being connected by an energy field or a matrix of waves. If you want to find the secret of the universe, you need to think in terms of energy, frequency, and vibration.